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1: You can't touch this. 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
0: No, hurry up now!
1: No, this is the... 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Yeah, right. Too late. Sure. 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
1: She said every time I close my eyes I feel like I could disappear.

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His life was planned from his first day on this rock.